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1: 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We appreciate you. And keep in mind, if not by

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More with our special guest, Kenny Chesney. He's going to join us again coming up just after 9. Oh, we always love bringing special guests your way. We do it every Saturday night. It's iHeart Country House Party. Wayne D, Tay, and Lauren Elena with Chase Matthew now.

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1: 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That's up on our Instagram at iHeartCountry when you get a second, all right? More with Kenny Chesney, our special guest, checks in after 10. 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
1: Ella Langley, an artist you met first right here. It's Wayne D and Tay for iHeart Country House Party, bringing some positivity your way. Kind of in the field story for your Saturday night in just under 10 minutes from right now. Sit tight.

Charlotte's number one for new country, 96.9, The Cat. Trying to hit you with all the new country first. Our buddy Brantley Gilbert put out a new album just over a month ago. Maybe 2 months ago. It's so good, the song out there. It's called Good Damn. It's on iHeart Country House Party. You always say-

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96.9 The Cat, Charlotte's number one for new country. It's Wayne D. Tay. I Heart Country House Party rolls on. Our buddy Riley Green is celebrating a brand new album out. He's actually getting ready to hang in studio with us in a couple of weeks to talk about it. His latest is called Think As You Drunk. It's I Heart Country House Party. The soundtrack to your Saturday night.

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1: That's Morgan Wallen with Been By Now. It's Wayne DMC. It's already after 11. Holy cow, this weekend. You know how you're like, oh, it'll get to the weekend. I'll get some stuff done. Well, weekend's half over. Good luck with that. Lainey Wilson, John Mayer.

96.9, The Cat, Charlotte's number one for new country. That's Bailey Zimmerman, Chevy Silverado. What's going on? It's Wayne D. and Tay. Brand new song from El Dean coming up for y'all in less than 3 minutes.

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1: 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Shout out to Kenny Chesney for making time to spend a little bit of time with us. We'll get that full interview up and on.

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1: 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Kenny Chesney off that. This is Carry On.

96.9 The Cat, Charlotte's number one for new country. And Wayne D, Tay, Dunn, and Ottahee, appreciate you. Hopefully your Saturday night has been awesome. Next Saturday night, and another special guest coming to hang out. Gavin Adcock is going to be our special guest, so don't miss out. Next Saturday night, back here at 7 with iHeart Country House Party.

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8: Welcome to show number 1724 of After Midnight, y'all. Happy Sunday. I'm your host, Granger Smith. Glad to be with you on another day of rest like this. I've got a whole bunch of good country music to play for you, you know, kicking off the Sunday. I've got some good news to read for you, you know, put you in a good mood. I've also got some national news. Keep you informed with your favorite stars out there in Nashville. Ann Hudson's going to do that. Hang tight. All of this here early on a Sunday, but it's here. And I hope you get

checklist. Load up the cooler. Ignore that honey-do list. Yeah. What else we got here? Oh, yeah. Play some country music. Nice and loud, too. 96.9 The Cat. Charlotte's number one for new country.

If you're up late with us, you'll want to follow us on Instagram, too. At After Midnight Granger Smith. Late night stories, artist hangouts, and a whole lot of country life.

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1: Hey, it's Nicole. 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I'm working at a pipeline terminal right now.
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1: Ann Hudson is about to jump on and share some Nashville news with us. 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
7: Hey, welcome to Sunday, everybody. It's After Midnight. I'm your host, Granger Smith. What is something that eases your mind? I want you to think about that and call me. 866-607-8383. I've got Mr. Earl Dibbles Jr. coming in here with a dumb criminal story. Nothing eases his mind. And I've got some good country music to play for you. All this here early on a Sunday. It's hour number two. Let's go. I don't.

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So what is something that eases your mind? 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

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Expensive birds, lasers, and one of the weirdest crimes you will hear all week. Earl is going to share this dumb criminal story with us coming up next. I'm a new

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Charlotte's number one for new country, 96.9 The Cat. 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

0: 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We saw the first Model T roll off of the assembly line in Detroit. Do you know what year that happened on this day? I'll remind you, coming up in history in two songs.
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1: 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God bless, and I'll call you again some other time.
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1: Charlotte's number one for new country, 96.9 The Cat. Stick around. Ann Hudson is coming up with the latest buzz from Nashville. And give us a tease of what you got coming up.
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Okay, in two songs, we're going to talk about this. 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
1: 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Earl Dibbles is going to share this dumb criminal story with us next. 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

What happens after midnight? 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
1: Morning, Granger. Hope you're doing okay. Have a good day. Thank you.
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1: Ann Hudson is about to jump on and share some Nashville news with us. 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
7: Coming into the home stretch, one final hour of Sundays After Midnight starts right now. Welcome. I'm Granger Smith, your host. There are things that went down on this day in history I want to talk about coming up. Plus some Nashville news, recent things that have gone down in Nashville that Ann Hudson is going to catch you up with. All of this on this final hour. Thanks for being here.

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We saw the first Model T roll off of the assembly line in Detroit. Do you know what year that happened on this day? I'll remind you, coming up in history in two songs.

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1: Hi, Granger Smith. It's Leslie from Marion, and I'm just driving back from Charlotte. Thank you. Love listening to you guys.
0: Well, thank you so much, Leslie. I appreciate you calling.

0: 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Stick around. Ann Hudson is coming up with the latest buzz from Nashville. And give us a tease of what you got coming up.
1: My gosh, Granger, have you seen what Carrie Underwood is up to? She could be trading country music for something a whole lot louder. I'll explain coming up in your Nashville news next. Lock it.

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I like it when you're nice to me. 96.9 The Cat. So simple, but so, so true. All right, hopping into Morgan Wallen. Congratulations are in order, and you can watch this tonight, by the way. Nominated for Artist of the Year at the VMAs. Watch live tonight, 7:30 on CBS and Paramount+.

Kyla Langley, will the streak continue? That is now the longest running number one record on the Billboard Hot 100. All genre, taking down Mariah Carey's All I Want for Christmas Is You, which I thought was impossible, even for a song like Choosing Texas. But will that continue? We'll find out. I think the numbers report on Monday, maybe Tuesday. But will it be a 24th consecutive week? We'll keep you posted. But history being made by Ella Langley. It's 96.9 The Cat.

Kane Brown on a Sunday. Speaking of heaven, it's 96.9 The Cat. Graham in the Morning's here. So starting tomorrow, 6 a.m., we kick off our Graham in the Morning's morning show here on 96.9 The Cat, but we are giving away the house. You got a chance to win Gavin Adcock passes. You got a chance to win passes to the Bank of America 400. You got a chance to win Zach Brown band tickets. You got a chance to see Clint Black in Midland. The list goes on and on and on. So join us starting tomorrow, Monday, 6 a.m. to 10 a.m. all week long on Graham in the Mornings. Win your way in to some incredible shows and to some incredible races, the Bank of America 400.

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1: College football roundup from yesterday. It's 96.9 The Cat. Wake Forest picks up the biggest win of the day, knocking off 16th-ranked Louisville 30-27 on the road. Now, I'm biased, but the game of the day, Appalachian State versus NC State down in Raleigh at Carter-Finley. NC State jumps out early 21-0. App State crawls back into the game. I think they tied it with like 9 minutes left to go in the fourth, 31-31.

little RV party on 96.9 The Cat. It's our three for the road show. So it's Sunday, and you know what that means. The Panthers are back in action. Kickoff is set for 1 o'clock. They are hitting the road. They are up in Cleveland taking on the Browns. You can catch the game on Fox. Hey, we're 1-1. Let's get this win and move above 500. Keep pounding, Panthers.

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0: It's Graham in the Mornings.

96.9 The Cat. It's our Three for the Road show every Sunday, 6 to 10. And then we do a content series where we usually launch three record recommendations every Wednesday over on our show page, Graham in the Mornings. Here's an example, and this is the record that kind of got it all started. He's one of our rising stars, which going down October 8th at Coyote Joe's. You can still get your tickets at coyote-joes.com for less than 10 bucks. We'll see you there. But here's some of the talent that you're going to see when you roll through the doors at Coyote Joe's on October 8th. It's Tyler Nance, who keeps me sane.

rolling on a Sunday, and congratulations are in order to the man himself. He's been nominated for Artist of the Year at the VMAs, which is going down tonight. So fingers crossed for Morgan. You can watch it live tonight, 7:30 on CBS and Paramount+.

So, Ella Langley, is there a bigger name in music than Ella Langley right now? She is on a generational tear. Congratulations to Ella Langley. Obviously, if you didn't hear, she did break the all-time longest-running Hot 100 Billboard all-genre weeks at number one record that was previously held by Mariah Carey's All I Want for Christmas Is You, which is wild and a mouthful. Let's get back into the music. How about Sam Hunt? Leave the Night On 96.9 The Cat.

North Carolina, South Carolina collaboration. Scotty McQuarrie, Hootie and the Blowfish, Darius Rucker. Now we're dropping into Kenny Chesney. And last week, producer Hunter and I went out to Albemarle. We had lunch at Five Points. It was great. And we gave away Kenny Chesney tickets. Where should we go next? Open up the iHeartRadio app. Tap that red microphone icon in the upper right-hand corner. We call it a talk back. We'll put you on Graham in the mornings. All week long, we're taking suggestions and recommendations of where we should go to give away some tickets, but also pick up a free lunch on our boss, Ashley. Let us know. She was-

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96.9 The Cat, 3 for the Road Show. Hopping into Ella Langley. Now, there's been nothing but incredible. Well, maybe there's been other stuff, but it seems like there's been nothing but incredible things surrounding Ella Langley this entire year and dating all the way back to the end of 2024. Well, over the weekend, she got into a little bit of hot water for her reaction to a fan, what I thought was playfully asking her out. We're going to discuss in its entirety tomorrow. We've also loaded the video to our show page, Gram of the Mornings on Instagram, if you want to check it out. But we will be discussing tomorrow, 7 o'clock hour, Gram in the Mornings. 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
1: Little TR, 96.9 The Cat, hopping into Gavin Adcock, wannabe. 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Works just like a voice note. We call it a talkback. But you leave us one of those. You leave us a talkback with your name, where you're listening from, and that you want to meet Gavin Adcock and see him for free on 96.9 The Cat. And boom, you're pre-qualified to do all of those things. Here's Wannabe.

Morgan Wallen, Whiskey Glasses, 3 for the Road Show here on 96.9 The Cat. And fingers crossed, we're just a few hours away of finding out, will he pick up Artist of the Year at the MTV VMA Awards? You can catch that show 7:30 CBS or Paramount Plus. All right, we're hopping into Shane Proffitt, Long Live Country. He's one of our rising stars. The show is going down October 8th, which is right around the corner. Crazy how fast this year's going, at Coyote Joe's. And if you haven't heard, we added some local talent. Brett Tomlin, straight out of Locust, North Carolina. Always good to support local communities, business, and country artists. He's been added to the lineup, so the show got even better. Make sure you pick up your tickets right now, less than $10, coyote-joes.com. We'll see you on October 8th.

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1: It's 96.9 The Cat. Happy Sunday. You're hanging out with Graham in the morning. So we're hopping into an artist named Graylin James. He was one of our rising stars last year, and he's been co-signed by everybody under the sun in Nashville. If you need receipts, how about Kenny Chesney, Eric Church, Sheryl Crow? He's going out on the road with them. And we did give away tickets last week, all week long, for Cat Fight to see that tour when it rolls through town next year. That brings me to my point now. We are looking for the next destination. So we went out to Five Points in Albemarle. It was a great lunch. Producer Hunter and I hung. We got the Pineapple Express barbecue sandwich. I loved it. We gave away some tickets to see Graylin James and the aforementioned artists, Kenny Chesney, Sheryl Crow, and Eric Church. Well, we got more tickets to give away, but we're looking for a destination. So open up the iHeartRadio app anytime and any day and give us your recommendations for where we should go to lunch and give away free tickets to shows. Maybe Gavin Adcock. We got tickets to that coming up. We got Zach Brown Band. You never know where you're going to go. You never know what you're going to win, but you do know you're going to win something and you're going to go somewhere. So leave us some recommendations. It's 96.9 The Cat.

darling. 96.9 The Cat. Sweater weather is here. Now, I don't know if it's going to be here all week long, but I know today it's going to be beautiful out and perfect weather for that hoodie or sweater that's been staring at you for the last several weeks. Coming up, Al Dean, Luke Combs, Dustin Lynch, and more of your favorites, plus some music recommendations on our Three for the Road show. It's Sunday here. You're hanging out with Graham in the morning.

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Aldean, 96.9 The Cat. It's our three for the road show, which selfishly, this is something that I begged my bosses to let me do probably a little over a year ago. We started a content series on our Instagram show page, 96.9 The Cat's Insta, and our own Graham in the Mornings. But it's basically just another opportunity to do the legwork on music discovery for you so we can play records like this and feature artists like this. Here's Charles Wesley Godwin that has been stamped, approved, and co-signed by a name I know you love. Luke Combs from right here in North Carolina. Here's their collaboration, Better That Way, on our Three for the Road show. 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

96.9 The Cat. Dustin Lynch, small town boy. It's Graham in the mornings. I want to say thank you so much for keeping me company and hanging out with me as we await kickoff. Panthers are 1-1. We can climb over the 500 mark up in Cleveland when we take on the Browns today. Kickoff is 1 p.m. Keep pounding, Panthers! And I need Bryce Young to get a big day because I got him in fantasy football. I'm just saying. Set your rosters if you're playing fantasy. It's 96.9 The Cat.

Langley, Loving Life Again, 96.9 The Cat. I am up out of here. Thank you for keeping me company as we await kickoff up in Cleveland for the Panthers game. But tomorrow, friendly reminder, we did load that video of Ella Langley. She's kind of been in the news a little bit lately. And I don't want to say hot water, but there's been some pushback by a reaction she had to a fan. We've loaded the video to our show page, Graham in the Mornings. We will discuss tomorrow, 7 o'clock hour. What do you think? Love to hear what Cat Country feels or your reaction to this video. Go check it out. It's on our show page, Graham in the Mornings, over on Instagram. Have a great day. See you tomorrow, 6 a.m.

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I cannot wait. You know, the lineup is huge, right? Tyler Nance, Shane Prophet, Taylor Austin Dye, Cole Goodwin, Kelsey Hart, our Carolina Country Bracket winner, Landon Klein, and Stanley County's own Brett Tomerlin, who is on The Voice, is going to be out there with us. Like, what? And look, tickets available for just $9.69 at Cottage-Joe's.com. 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But the portion of the proceeds going to Thompson. It's all brought to you by Scott Clark Toyota, our friends at Harrison's and Busch Light. 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
0: It's Graham in the mornings.

darling. When we go out downtown, your lipstick stained every coffee cup that I got in this house. 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

96.9 The Catch, Charlotte's number one for new country. Hey, by the way, put on your calendar. A week from tomorrow, we kick off your chance to win $1,000. Just in time for that holiday shopping. It all starts not tomorrow, but next Monday. Another

0: There's Shane Proffitt with 96.9 The Catch, Charlotte's number one for new country. Megan is hanging out with me this morning. I saw something just now, Megan, is spot on. 53% of people said that they have a recipe that they'd like to try, but they're a little intimidated to try it, so they don't. Does that sound about right? Like, spot on if you ask me.
1: Yeah, that's my life, like, every day. Like, oh, that looks great. Let me save that on TikTok that I'll never cook.
0: or for me, it's only if you can go back and watch it. I'll watch it one time, and I'm like, oh, that looks great. I'm going to cook that. And then never, yeah, never. Glad it's not just me, Megan.
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9 to Cat, Charlotte's number one for new country. What was your first car? 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

0: 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Jerry, your first car, was it a piece of junk? Was it a nice one? What?
1: Man, I had the worst car ever. It was a Honda Accord that I swear it's held together with duct tape, and I loved that thing.

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0: There's Miss Ella Langley, 96.9 to catch Charlotte's number one for a new country. Don't forget, we're giving you a chance to go see Zac Brown Band at First Horizon Coliseum coming up October 10th, right around the corner. It's all thanks to our friends at Levo's. 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That's a talkback mic. Just click that and quickly tell us your name, where you're listening, that you want to see Zac Brown Band with 96.9 The Cat and Levo's. And you got your chance to win. 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

Tyler Stella Lefty with 96.9 The Cat. So what was your first car? I thought I passed mine on the way in today. I mean, obviously, I doubt that 91 Nissan Sentra is still driving, but let me know your first car.

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96.9 Cat, Charlotte's number one for new country. I don't know if he's trolling all of us or what. In a general sense, or maybe leaving country music, maybe doing like stand-up comedy. Like, I don't know. I think he's a little, not sure what he wants. Let me tell

0: Lynn James right there in Water at a Wedding with 96.9 The Catch, Charlotte's number one for new country. You know, it is really cool. We're going to see him opening up the original Vibram tour for Kenny Chesney, Eric Church, Sheryl Crow in August at Bank of America. But if you happen to forget, Craylon James was on stage at last year's Rising Stars at Coyote Joe's. I'm just saying, there's a reason why you come to these Rising Star shows, because one, they're amazing, and two, it's a chance to see the stars before they're on the big stage, all right, man? 96.9 The Cast, Rising Stars, presented by Eastwood Homes, benefiting Thompson, goes down October 8th at Coyote Joe's. It's Tyler Nance and Shane Prophet, Taylor Austin Knight, Cole Goodwin, Kelsey Hart, our Carolina Country Bracket winner, Landon Klein, and Brett Tomberlin, who's on The Voice, going to be there as well. So again, tickets for $9.69. Hurry and grab those now at coyote-joes.com. The portion of the proceeds going to Thompson. So brought to you by Scott Clark Toyota, Harrison's, and Busch Lights.
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0: 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We're talking about your first car. David, what was yours?
1: It wasn't a brand new truck, or it wasn't a junker either, though, but it was an F-150 that my dad had and he gave to me. I loved that thing, man. I drove it till the wheels fell off.
0: I was gonna say, man, those first vehicles were just...

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0: It's Graham.

Sick Fine Eye the Cat, Charlotte's number one Purdue country. To see the funny video Lady Wilson put onto this one, where she has no head, trying to find her phone, keys, wallet.

Ella Langley with 96.9 The Cat, Charlotte's number one for new country. Ella had a crazy cool week, man. She knocked Mariah Carey out of that record-holding spot. She rocked a big show in Tennessee before the Tennessee-Texas game. She also soft-launched her relationship with Tucker Wetmore, which was shocking, right? This town ain't got-

0: 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I thought I'd found the nexus of the universe.
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So driving into today, I saw a car that looked identical to my first car. There's no way a 91 Nissan Sentra is still driving. What was your first car?

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96.9 The Cat, Charlotte's number one for new country. When I say I cannot get enough of this song, man, just the opening chords there, it's so good. Hardy with Eric Church, Morgan Wallen, Tim McGraw. This is

96.9 The Cat, Charlotte's number one for new country. I'm Aaron Michael. I'm out of here. My man Hunter on the way next. Have a wonderful rest of that Sunday fun day. I'm going to sit down and go watch some football, all right? You be good. Be safe and spread kindness. Bye. I know.

96.9 The Cat. It's Hunter. Thanks for tuning in on this great Sunday. Got a great show coming up. We're going to kick it off with our talk back of the day topic. I love this one. Coming right at you after Corey Kent.

Shane Proffitt on 96.9 The Cat, one of our rising stars. You know, we actually just added two more artists to our Rising Star show. So now we have seven artists all coming together at Coyote Joe's October 8th. You can actually still get tickets for less than $10. They go up to 20, I believe, at the door. So you want to buy these tickets in advance, go to coyote-joes.com.

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1: My favorite thing about fall is football and getting to break out my sweatshirts. I love a good sweatshirt in the fall and a good fire pit. So I hope you have a wonderful day. Talk to you later. Bye.
0: Hit the nail on the head right there. It don't get much better than that. It's Charlotte's number one for new country.

Little Friday Night Lights shout out for you. Congratulations to the Lincolnton Wolves. A massive 72-6 point win over Highland Tech this past Friday. That's a big one right there for the Wolves. Congratulations to y'all. Good luck to you this coming week on the road against Bessemer City. It's 96.9 The Cats.

Gotta love some Rascal Flatts. It's 96.9 The Cat. Going into Kenny Chesney. Kenny's going to be coming to Bank of America Stadium next year. You can actually still win your way in to this show right now if you're listening to us on the free iHeartRadio app. Just tap the contest page. You can enter there.

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1: Hey, my name's Caitlin. 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
0: Oh, I can't wait to go out to the pumpkin patches. That's on the top of my list. Maybe I'll hit it this week after work. I'll keep it in the back of my mind. It's Charlotte's number one for new country. Tell me your favorite thing about fall. 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

0: What if?
1: Congratulations to the Shelby Golden Lions football team. Big win against Stuart Kramer, 21-14 this past Friday. Handing Stuart Kramer their first loss of the season, Shelby just did. Enjoy the bye week coming up, Shelby. Looking ahead on your schedule, you're going to need this extra rest. Lincolnton is coming to town on the 9th of October. I might have to make it to that game. That's going to be a good one. It's 96.9 The Cat.
0: Yeah.

and play it again on 96.9 The Cat. I tell you what, I still have a ton of nostalgia to that song. I listened to it a ton when I was younger. Still love it to this day. Going in the Graylin James, Water at a Wedding. Still a lot of good stuff coming up on the show, including our NASCAR lap. Don't go anywhere.

0: Series. He also led 111 laps. Talk about domination there. The Cup Series is currently on the track right now in Kansas. Tyler Reddick is looking to defend his win from this spring. The chase is on, so every single race counts. Should be a good one. And that's your NASCAR lap on 96.9 The Cat. Charlotte's number one for new country.
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1: My favorite thing about fall is football and getting to break out my sweatshirt. I love a good sweatshirt in fall and a good fire pit. I hope you have a wonderful day. Talk to you later. Bye.
0: Hit the nail on the head right there. It don't get much better than that. It's Charlotte's number one for new countries.

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0: It's Grant.

Quick congratulations to the Mallard Creek Maverick football team. Got a big win against West Charlotte this past Friday. 43-6 was the score, improving their record to 4-2. Looks like you got a big one rolling in this coming Friday against North Meck. Good luck to you, Mavericks. It's 96.9 The Cat.

Morgan Wallen, Ben by now on 96.9 The Cat. Did you know that Morgan is actually nominated for Artist of the Year at tonight's VMAs? You can watch to see if he takes home that prize tonight at 7:30 on CBS and Paramount+. 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

Zach Brown Band, which reminds me, today is the last day that you can send in a talkback and get qualified to win your way in to see their show at First Horizon Coliseum in Greensboro. 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

Arkansas, Mooresville, Ray City. 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

quick Friday night light shout out to the 6-0 South Point Red Raiders. Got a huge 43-8 point win against Huss this past Friday. Congratulations on the undefeated season to this point, and good luck to you this coming week. Crest coming into town. That's going to be a great game. It's 96.9 The Cat.

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I see we got some of you listening on the free iHeartRadio app. Thank y'all very much. Going into some new music, it's Lenny Wilson and John Mayer.

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Come on, switch on over. It's going to be okay. We got some time. There's a contest tab on the app. If you hit that, you can actually enter to win some Kenny Chesney tickets for when he comes to Bank of America Stadium next year. I think that's worth it.

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1: 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This is definitely my favorite talkback right here. My favorite. Susan, congratulations. You have made the top of my list. It's 96.9 The Cat. 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

96.9 The Cat. It's Hunter. I'm getting out of here. Thank you so much for listening in on the show on this great Sunday. I hope you have a great rest of your weekend and a great work week. It is possible to have a great work week. If you're feeling down, just tune in to 96.9 The Cat. Always got your favorite country music, and there's a ton of tickets we're giving away, especially on Graham in the Mornings. I'm producer Hunter on that show, so I can confirm we got some cool stuff coming up. Have a good one. Another

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